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10: How about Ice Ice Baby?
9: Oh, Vanilla Ice, of course. You know, that's one of our most requested songs ever, but it's probably the oldest song that we still get a lot of requests for. It came out in 1990. Did you know that?
10: No, I didn't.
9: Wow.
10: 1990?
9: Yeah.
10: Did they remake it?
9: No, it's the original. It's the same one we always play. I mean, there might be like a cover of it out there somewhere, but I've never heard of it. But you know, Ice Ice Baby is actually a sample of a song by Queen, Under Pressure. You know that one?
10: Yeah, Under Pressure, yeah.
9: Yeah, that came out a few years
10: ago. There's a lot of arguments about that.
9: Ice Ice.
10: I don't know, I kind of like Ice Ice Baby better.
9: I do too. I mean, they're both great songs, and they both kind of have a similar riff. But Vanilla Ice had this big lawsuit because he used Under Pressure without permission, but it turns out that he was able to get away from it because his goes dun dun dun da da dun dun dun dun dun dun da da dun dun, where Under Pressure just goes dun dun dun da da dun dun dun dun dun. It's missing that one extra little bass note.
10: Yeah, I did hear about that, but I don't know, man. I grew up with Under Pressure first, and then Ice Ice Baby just kind of blew it away.
9: Wow.
10: It was just too long, too.
9: How old are you?
10: I'm 13.
9: Oh, my gosh. Well, you know your music pretty well. I'm impressed.
10: Yeah, I guess.
9: I'm the same way. Well, thanks for calling Liveline. You hit us up anytime, all right?
10: All right.
9: What's your name? Where are you from?
10: Oh, I'm River, and I'm from New England, Georgia.
9: Great. Thanks for being on Liveline, River.

0: requests, all about you, your shout-outs and dedications, people checking in from all over North America. Oh my gosh, we're having such a good time. It's already getting kind of nippy outside. Of course, it gets darker much earlier. You go to Walmart, Lowe's, Home Depot, they got the Halloween decorations out. Christmas stuff just around the corner. It's unbelievable how time flies, but I hope your summer was one of the best, if not the best ever. I know I've got some really good memories. You can see all of them on my Instagram, at Mason Kelter, M-A-S-O-N-K-E-L-T-E-R. The food I eat, the places I go, the people I saw, the concerts, and oh, Montreal, just really, really good time. Anyways, now,
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KG95.3. I was talking to a friend earlier today saying, oh, there's this really cool new song by Steve Lacy. You gotta check it out. It's like top five in the world on Spotify from the new Spider-Man movie. He's like, oh, yeah? I'm like, yeah, that's what it's called.

0: 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Next, another chance to win with Lyrics in Reverse.
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10: 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My name's Mason. Here's how it works. I'm going to play a short clip of a big hit song backwards. You just got to be first to call us, correctly identifying the title and the artist. Listen closely. One more time. All right, we need the title and artist of that song. 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I can't.

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I can't believe it. We still don't have a winner for our Lyrics in Reverse. 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

0: 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There's a lot of hate for that song, honestly. We don't like to dump on the music we play, but I go through Instagram and X and Facebook, TikTok. Gen Z is like, oh, get this Nepo baby off my feed. Oh, her father's a billionaire. Nobody actually likes the song. She's an industry plant. Well, it's huge on Spotify, and maybe they paid for that. I don't know. Maybe they paid for some chart positions, but I doubt that they're paying people to call Liveline some crappy little radio show. People are really hitting us up. They want to hear it. And people of all ages, too. We got men, women, young, old. It's really, really good. I happen to like it. Stella Lefty, Boston. Anyways, your chance now to win something on the Secret Sound.
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0: 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Yes, we played this last hour. Just be first to call us correctly, identifying what this sound is. It's something on something. It involves storage. Couple more times. And again. All right, what's that sound? 85 Liveline, that's the number. 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
12: Hi there. We want to take a guess at what we think the sound is.
11: All right.
12: Okay, we're thinking either tote lid or Velcro straps.
11: Ooh, you got to pick one.
12: Oh, okay. You're teasing us. We're going to go with tote lid.
11: Tote lid. Not necessarily, no. But you're close.
12: Oh.
11: We're going to play it again in about, let's see here, 25 minutes. Can you wait?
12: All right, I guess we'll have to.
11: Yeah, you will. That's how we keep you listening. What's your name?
12: Tyrone.
11: Where are you from, Tyrone?
12: We're here in Winnipeg.
11: Oh, cool. Thank you so much for being on Liveline. You have a great night. Stay tuned. We're on for another hour and 45 minutes.
12: You bet. All right, looking forward to it.

0: to kick me out the bar?
1: Oh, yeah. Since Lifeline, I'm real tipsy tonight. My name's Mason. Thank you so much for being here. It's all requests all about you. We can't do any of this without your calls and texts. So thank you from the bottom of my heart. And now your last chance to win.
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11: Hi, I'm calling to see if you could play anything from the Black Eyed Peas.
10: Oh, we have so many songs by them. In fact, we just did Fergie. I guess we gotta pay respect to the whole group, right?
11: I guess so.
10: Doesn't technically count as a repeat artist. How about Meet Me Halfway, My Humps, Where's the Love, I'm a Bee, I Got a Feeling, Boom Boom Pow.
11: Oh my gosh, those are all amazing. Pick for me.
10: Pick for you. meet me halfway. That's my favorite. That's my real favorite.
11: You know what? That sounds great, too.
10: Okay. Who's this?
11: This is Emily.
10: Where are you calling from?
11: I am calling from good old Pekin, Illinois.
10: What's going on tonight?
11: I'm just outdoor dashing, listening to you guys, and so I thought I would call and request a throwback.
10: Well, that's good. I'm thinking about door dashing food right now. I had a nice, healthy dinner. And you know what that means? You're hungry 3 hours later. So I'm looking around, seeing what
11: Absolutely.
10: I can get, because everything's about to close.
11: I know it. Well, us dashers appreciate you. So.
10: Yes, I always tip very well. 50 cents. No, I'm kidding. Here's your song. Thanks for calling Liveline.
11: Thank you so much.

0: 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It's the best. The people's. It's all that. It's number one.
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0: 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We've had so much fun tonight. It's all thanks to you, your shout-outs, dedications, requests. Doesn't happen without your participation. We really appreciate it so much. Summer is not officially over yet until September 22nd. So even if you're back to school, you're in college, you're switching up the employment, or you feel different, it's getting a little chillier at night, sun's going down earlier, make the most of every moment. Surround yourself with good people. Stay positive, work hard. You can have anything in life at all if you follow these three words.
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0: knew it.
1: Welcome back into the fold and on the grind. It's the Playhouse of Kat and JJ.
2: So Derek and Liam and I had a very chill Monday. It was really nice. We just kind of did what we wanted to do. Derek took Liam fishing, took him to an outdoor basketball court. They did some stuff throughout the day. I got some meal prep done. I got some cleaning done, did the garage. But like in between that, Derek iced his back. His lower back was kind of killing him. And so in the morning, early, he watched the movie Sleepers. Have you ever watched that?
1: Is that with Kiefer Sutherland?
2: Well, I know Kevin Bacon is in it. Brad Pitt is in it. It's about like boys that go to reformatory school or like juvie.
1: Okay.
2: And Kevin Bacon is like the guard, and it's all about the underground stuff that actually happens to these boys. It's disgusting. And then he watched Django Unchained.
1: I love Django. I love that movie. It's so good.
2: These are two movies that just I cannot stomach. I just can't. There's like a part in Django Unchained where he's wearing like this metal like horse mask, and I'm like, the amount of N-words, and I'm like, it makes me feel so gross.
1: But
2: and
1: I love
2: Sleepers,
1: it.
2: Sleepers, what happens to these boys. I have a boy that age, and I'm just like, I would cut the you-know-what off if I found someone doing what Kevin Bacon was doing.
1: So with Django, I hate the slavery aspect, right? It's real, and you can't deny that it didn't happen. But I love that, like, a slave who at one point was chained together with a bunch of other guys becomes that dude. Like, it's overcoming everything. And I love that movie. I watched part of it over the Labor Day weekend as well. And there is something like it motivates me. Like this, like Jamie Foxx is amazing in that. But I get it.
2: It's not lost on me. The message is not lost. I think it's, you know, it was a heroic story. What ended up happening to him, got his wife back, whatever. But I'm just like, what humanity did to humanity was so gross. And I'm not going to turn a blind eye to it. Absolutely not. I just wasn't raised like hearing that stuff. And then paired with Sleepers, I'm like, how is this like a good day off feel? These are two really heavy movies, but
1: the movie I would not be able to stomach on a day off. I watched this once and it broke my heart and I can't get over it is Will Smith's 7 Pounds.
2: 7 Pounds. I thought it was the 7 Pounds?
1: Isn't it called 7 Pounds? Where, so basically, he, at one point, is driving his car, looking at text messages, gets in a horrible accident, his wife dies.
2: Yeah.
1: So his way to pay everything back is that he is eventually going to find people that deserve his eyes, his heart, his, you know, like all of, is it 7 pounds?
2: Yeah, but I thought you were going to say Pursuit of Happiness because you always that have that too. Moment where
1: that
2: he's in the bathroom.
1: Breaks my my God, that I didn't even think about that one. But 7 pounds is the first one that comes to mind is eventually, like they say, your organs together, a normal man's organs will weigh about 7 pounds. And he decides that since he took this life and it was his responsibility, he wanted to give kind of life back to other people. So he finds somebody who's in a horrible situation. She gets his house and all his money. The Woody Harrelson character gets his eyes. The girl gets his heart. You know what I mean? He finds
2: so does
1: all
2: he
1: these.
2: Kill himself?
1: Yeah, and then he throws himself in a bathtub with a box jellyfish, or maybe it's not a box jellyfish, but it's a jellyfish that'll sting you and you die.
2: Oh,
1: right.
2: Okay.
1: So he packs this bathtub full of ice, dumps the jellyfish in, calls the ambulance, and says, "Hey, be careful when you go in here." But I've got it all laid out. Who's going to get his eyes? Who's going to get his heart? Who's going to get his lungs? Who's
2: going to,
1: you know what I mean? And eventually gives a gift to all these people because he felt so horrible. He couldn't get over this horrible situation of, you know, it was his fault that his wife died.
2: Yeah.
1: And that one just breaks my heart. But you're right. The Pursuit of Happiness where he's the single dad. And oh, my God, that one grinds on me.
2: Kira texted, "I can't watch Marley and Me."
1: Oh,
2: as a fur mama, it just kills me. Yeah, there are certain movies that just don't give you the best feels. You try to avoid them, but like every time I'd walk into the kitchen, the living room, I'd catch a glimpse of like Kevin Bacon's face and it would just send me. I'm like, "What? Watch this downstairs." I cannot.
1: Green Mile kind of gets me that way too.
2: Yeah, that's just, yeah.
1: Let's do this. Yep. The movie, like, you know, it's good and you almost really can't turn it off, but it gives you like the horrible feels. What's that one for you? Will you call us or text us or even hit us with a voice note? 320-251-1047. You kind of can't turn away, but it really makes you feel the ick.
0: coming up next. Here's what's next with Kat and JJ.
1: All right, so we sort of threw all these good vibes. Let's get to the four before you hit the door. Some things you need to kind of be aware of as you're getting your week started. Like,
2: yeah, we'll continue with those vibes. Do we have a copycat case? Now that we're done with the Lindsay Clancy case, who is next? What did we find out over the weekend? That's coming up with the four before you hit the door next.
3: Good morning.
0: It's the Playhouse with Kat and JJ. Check it out.
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2: All right, some calling this a copycat. An Illinois mother has been charged with the murder after prosecutors say she killed her 2-year-old son while closely following the Lindsay Clancy murder trial in Massachusetts.
17: But realistically, I think the country believes that if you kill your child, there's probably something wrong with you, and then it has to be proven psychiatrically whether you lack the ability to understand that what you're doing is criminal.
2: Hmm. All right, so that's so disturbing, but she is 40 years old. Her name is Corey Walsh, and she is accused of killing her son, Barrett, and he was found upstairs September 1st. She said that she believed that he was the devil and that he was the Antichrist, and so that's what she told police, and they walk upstairs and find this chilling scene.
1: Do you think there is more mental illness now, or it's just being more publicized?
2: I think more light needs to be brought to what can happen.
1: Obviously, but like, was this happening 50 years ago and we just didn't hear about it?
2: I don't know. But I really don't want to believe that someone watched this trial and they were inspired.
1: Yeah.
2: That would make me not feel good. All right, so five people were killed after an Amazon cargo jet ran off the runway.
3: A cargo plane crashed at Miami International Airport as it overran runway number 30. At this time, we can confirm that we have at least five deceased individuals.
18: The airplane did strike a couple of vehicles that required a couple of victims that were actually trapped in the vehicles. We had a very complex fire, engine compartments that were on fire, including a search and rescue of the pilot and co-pilot that were trapped in this aircraft.
2: So I'm sure the black box will tell them if there was not quite a mayday, but like, we're not going to make this, or we're going too fast, something is failing. We'll find out in the days to come. In sports news, tennis player Aryna Sabalenka, she is talking about the fact that the smell of weed is kind of overwhelming at the U.S. Open. Almost stop. So she can't play.
19: And focusing on hitting the target.
20: I'm smoking weed, so would you mind, because it's so strong
21: I don't know if you could hear at home, but apparently there might be someone smoking a little marijuana.
1: You're telling me you are a professional athlete and you catch a whiff of the devil's lettuce and you can't focus?
2: Listen, if that's the case, she wants to win this thing. So she's like, you've got to get out of here.
1: Is what she wanted out of that.
2: A 53-year-old woman at an In-N-Out restaurant lost her stuff. That's what happens. There's around that age where something like your order, you are particular. And if it doesn't come out the way you want, she ran inside and started to attack other workers that were there. A 20-year-old, who they're now hailing a hero, grabs a spatula and went after her.
22: I hear, "Get the F out of there!" Like, so loud. And then the driver yelled it at the top of his lungs, the driver of the car in front of me. She was mad that they didn't make her burger fast enough or something. This kid, like, totally saved the day. So, In-N-Out, it would be cool if you give him burgers for life.
1: Yeah, I like that guy.
2: Some days. My mom's maybe a minute away from that, you know?
1: She's never going to get violent. Like, she'll get loud,
2: I
1: bet.
2: She'll get loud. She can say some biting things. She cuts with her words, you know, so.
1: But she ain't going to hurt you.
2: Nothing that would garner a spatula chase, but still, you know, there's a certain age when you can just see it.
1: Your mom would have to put her,
2: hold my Crocs.
1: Yeah, her Crocs in sport mode to be able to run away.
2: And that is the four before you hit the door.
0: Coming up next. It's Kat and JJ, and here's what's
1: next. So we were talking about these movies that make you just feel the ick, but you can't really turn away from them. A lot of texts, the most popular one that people are texting in is Saving Private Ryan.
2: Yeah, that's a sad one. Should I play Amy's?
1: Yeah, I got it queued up here for you. Nate said Million Dollar Baby. Yeah, that one kind of, it's hard to turn away from. And then Amy had said this. I don't know if I know this movie.
23: The Lovely Bones, that movie.
2: Yes.
23: Got to me when I watched it when it came out. My daughter was the same age at that time. And after I saw that movie, I literally drove home to make sure she was okay.
1: Yeah, the movies that just make you feel horrible, but yet you watch them.
2: That's the one where Stanley Tucci's the bad guy and he lures the little girl and it's Mark Wahlberg's daughter. Anything that involves a child that's being taken away from their family and being held against her will. And the moment where she has to stand there and he says, close your eyes. I know exactly what you're talking about. It's very devastating.
1: What's yours? You can't turn away from it, but you know if you watch this, you're going to feel horrible. Our number is 320-251-1047.

0: tell you what, it's in the process of curing right now because it needs like a week to really get cured and hard, and it's super cool. Like
1: I think it would be cool.
0: I hate to admit, and it's like 38 inches around. It's a huge, it's a really big table. My wife's already got a spot picked out for it and everything like that. But this has happened more and more over about the last 10 years that my wife will have what I think is an absolute ridiculous idea.
1: And it turns out amazing.
0: It turns out really, really awesome. I mean, it keeps happening. And my big ass ego is harmed by this because I'm like, that's stupid. I want to do it. And then, I mean, I put in the time. I had to get the chainsaw out and I had to level this out and get the spots dug out for the legs.
1: You know how many times you're going to walk past it? You're going to walk to that room and look at it. Like when I organized our guest room for the first time, you know how many times I went to that door and just looked at the room?
0: Anyone that enters my home for the next however long I'm alive and that thing is still upright. They're going to be, I'm going to point it out. I'm going to be like, that was that tree that was right there. And I did all the work on this and this and this. And it's a weird proud because I think it's going to be awesome, but it wasn't my idea. And yeah. I called it stupid. So I thought, let's open this up real quick. You had an idea. Somebody called it stupid, but it ended up being awesome. Like we have a 40 by 40 pole shed and I just wanted to use it to store our pontoon. Just kind of be like a guy's shed. Like I'd have a workshop out there and stuff like that. But my wife's idea was, no. Let's insulate it. Let's heat it. It can be like a huge living space. So now we have a pool table and our gym and stuff like the batting cage and stuff like that is out there. And it's great storage. But I would have never in 100 years had that thought.
1: Right.
0: I would have been like, I'm a dude. I'll put a couple of rat traps out here. Everything else just gets stored.
1: So why do you keep thinking her ideas are going to be dumb when time and time again, they've proved to be a really great idea?
0: Listen, not every idea she's had has turned out to be awesome. So there's you know, when you get gun shy every once in a while, when you get burned, I probably early in the relationship believed in her couple of silly ideas. Mm-hmm. And then they turned out really, really stupid.
1: Like the letters on the walls?
0: Yeah, like like calligraphy on the walls. Yeah.
1: Always kiss me goodnight. You know, live, laugh, love.
0: If I see another live, laugh, love on someone's house wall, I'm going to freak out. But what was the idea that you probably had that people thought was dumb, but it ended up being really cool? Can you share that with us real quick? Call, text. A lot of people are sending in voice notes this morning. That's cool, too. Our number's 320-251-1047. They thought it was silly and stupid, and then you ended up absolutely rocking it. What was it? 320-251-1047. Get at us right now, will you?
1: Okay.

0: on. Good morning. It's Kat and JJ. 1 week from Monday. No, 1 week from Monday. So 1 week from yesterday. Monday, we start Free Money High Low, where you can win up to $5,000 in just 15 seconds. And if you're not familiar with how this works, we'll play at 6, 7, and 8 a.m. So all 3 hours, you'll get a chance to call in. And if you're caller number 10, we'll open up the envelope. The envelope will have a dollar amount in it. And if you can beat the clock and keep all the cash, all you have to do is land on the right dollar amount, and we'll help you by telling you whether your guess needs to be higher or lower, you're too high or too low. So, for instance, I just wanted to run through an example. Kat hasn't seen this. I have a number between $0 and $5,000 sitting in front of me. If you can beat the clock, you will win the cash. And again, I'm going to higher or lower you here, and you just follow my directions, and if you land on this dollar amount, you'll win. So again, starting Monday at 6 a.m., you'll get your first chance, but we'll play every weekday at 6, 7, and 8 a.m.
1: Okay.
0: We start on your first guess, Kat.
1: 1,000.
0: Higher.
1: 2,000.
0: Higher.
1: 3,000.
0: Higher.
1: 4,000.
0: Lower.
1: 3,500.
0: Higher.
1: 3,600.
0: Higher.
1: 3,700.
0: Higher.
1: 3,800.
0: Lower.
1: 3,720.
0: Higher.
1: 3,730.
0: Higher.
1: 3,740.
0: Higher.
1: 3,750.
0: Higher.
1: 3,760.
0: Higher.
1: 3,761.
0: Higher. 2,400. That was a good run. It was 37.91.
1: I should have gone up by 500s.
0: Or $25 increments when you had it within 100. You know what I mean? I think if you just kind of keep splitting the difference, that's the way I would play it.
1: You also have to work through your nerves. That's the first time I've played in several months. And so to sit there in the car and have your kids like time you, that helps you like get the nerves work.
0: So what I would recommend is if you got coworkers, you got family, kids in the car, whatever, have them write down a number and work through this so that when you do get through, you have the best odds possible. Again, we're looking to make winners because it's not our money, so I want to give it away. Free Money High Low starts Monday morning, and that's how you play. It should be pretty easy for you. You can start practicing now.
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4: Daytime highs approaching 79 today under overcast skies with a chance of thunderstorms. Winds out of the south, 8 to 15 miles per hour. Mainly cloudy skies tonight, chance of thunderstorms. Lows around 66. High temperatures reach up to 79 tomorrow, mainly clear. From the Weatherology Weather Center, I'm meteorologist Paul Frombly. Right now, 64.
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14: So, your dog refuses to talk to you.
15: 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Are you mad that I ordered the stuffed crust? Is that it? 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
14: Oh, well. 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
2: Back to the fun stuff with Kat and JJ now.
1: Normally, intense eye contact makes me very nervous.
16: Oh, my God. Did you hear this?
2: If it's happening in Hollywood, we're talking about it.
1: This is the documentary movie trailer that features Nathan Fielder and then Theranos fraudster Elizabeth Holmes. I forget who played her. Amanda Seyfried played her in the movie about this woman who defrauded all these billionaires out there, took all their money, and then made them think that she created this amazing medical machine that could tell you if you have cancer or not, like right away. All you have to do is send in your blood and it like spins it around. So she just like created these machines that spun things and like never gave people an answer, but like she took millions. So she went to federal prison. These are the moments before she headed off to prison.
17: I'm not that person. I can promise you that. I don't have anything to deceive you on. Of course I'm not deceiving you. I'm engaging with you as a human being. Why would I deceive you? There's no reason for me to do that.
18: Okay, good chat.
19: You're being real right now?
1: Good chat.
17: I'm always being real.
0: Not it's believing like her at all.
1: A face-to-face stare down, and she's so, she just has that face that makes you nervous, you know? Like, you don't really want to look at it too long, you know?
0: Intimidating?
1: Yeah. You might turn to stone. I don't know, but it. I think I'll watch it because, you know, it's people like that that make me think, how could you pull this off? You know, you have to have some smarts. Dolly Parton's nieces, Danielle and Heidi Parton, are giving us kind of an inside look into the very private yet peaceful funeral of Dolly.
20: It was very small. It was very, very private. I don't even know if I was supposed to be there. I just happened to be in town when all this took place, and I got to, I was fortunate enough to get to attend. She was beautiful and peaceful, and to me, it was a very, I don't know if I want to say healing, but she was beautiful and she was at peace, and so that helped me be at peace with it.
0: Sounds pretty fitting for a great lady.
1: Yeah, Dolly didn't have any kids, so they called her Aunt Granny, and they said that she was like exactly what you would hope she would be.
0: And isn't that kind of weird coming from a family of what she has 74 kids in her family? And then like where, especially in that area of the world, everybody has at least 4 or 5 kids that she never once had the baby.
1: I know. Just was fabulous and did her thing. Blowing out their candles today, Wiz Khalifa turning 39.
2: Coming up next, here's what's next with Kat and JJ.
0: All right. Did you ride the bus as a kid to school?
1: I did.
0: What
1: middle school only.
0: What was that scene like at the bus stop?
1: At the bus stop, it was just me and one other girl.
0: So, were there parents hanging out there?
1: No, but in our neighborhood, the kids can sit in a warm minivan for the minutes leading up to the bus.
0: Okay.
1: So
0: I don't spend, listen, I'm not even going to just BS you. I spend little to no time on social media anymore. Just, I feel better. Doesn't matter. But what I saw yesterday, my wife and I are sitting on the couch, 15, 20 minutes. She's watching Grey's Anatomy, and I'm scrolling through Facebook, and I'm going to read you the post about the bus stop, and I want to get your honest opinion on this, because when I saw it, I was like, friggin' ridiculous. But then again, I grew up in a different generation. I didn't have a whole lot of the soft comfort features that a lot of people have. Mm-hmm. Maybe this is the way it is now. But if you're a mom or a dad, you've got to hear this next. And I want to get your just pure, honest thoughts. Is this good for our kids or bad for our kids?

0: Hey, good morning. It's Kat and JJ. I was following this guy's post over the weekend talking about his bus stop in the neighborhood and how it's gotten out of control. He says the kids are going to school, not storming the beach at Normandy. There was like a tailgate party going on with all the parents.
1: If it's the first day, I think that is really cute that they all can have like a great send off like that.
0: And of course, it was a guy named Dwayne that chimed in and said, the problem is no one lets their kids do anything anymore. When I was 8, I walked 6 blocks to school carrying a lunchbox made of metal. If a car hit you, the lunchbox survived and your brother inherited it.
1: It's such a Dwayne thing to say.
0: And then Melissa chimed in with, we all have heard how your generation was raised by garden hoses and emotional neglect. Somehow, that doesn't make it wise to send a 7-year-old into darkness wearing a black hoodie while half the neighborhood is backing out of the driveway. And then it really got heated. I mean, then started people calling each other names and stuff like that. I'd thrown it up on socials and I just said, what did the bus stop look like when you were a kid? Jennifer chimed in right away with lots of bullies. It was the 80s. Super loud. Nobody listened. And I
1: sounds
0: was like,
1: about right.
0: That sounds about right. Now, I got to, when I was in kindergarten, I went to the town I grew up in. There was so many farm kids that would come in that we split the day up in kindergarten. The city kids went in the morning because the farm kids always had to do chores. Mm-hmm. So we had a legitimate short bus. Like, I had a bus with, I don't know, there was 8-9 seats in it.
1: Yeah.
0: And it was just the neighborhood kids that were on it. Anyone that was a city, and that was so weird. When you got to first grade and you saw somebody new, you'd ask them, city kid or farm kid? And just because you were trying to get to
1: know. I thought you knew because of their smell, you said.
0: Well, some of them you could tell hadn't really had a good cleansing after they got done with chores. Uh-huh. But it was always city kid, farm kid. And you almost had to assume that if it was a kid you didn't recognize, that they were a farm kid, not that they were a new kid, that they were just, you hadn't seen them for an entire year because they were always on the farm.
1: What a grind.
0: The nice part was you're always done by noon.
1: Yeah.
0: So you could get home, have lunch with mom if she was still at home. Or if that was the hard part, I think, for a lot of parents, if they were both working at the time, like your kid was going to get dropped off at noon and then what, till 5 p.m. Yeah. Like they're going to survive by their own.
1: School buses. Did you catch the story that just aired?
0: No.
1: Almost all school buses are now outfitted with extra cameras for the blowing of the stop arm that people keep doing.
0: Oh.
1: So this is a great reminder that even if you think you got away with it and you didn't hit a child, that they're just going to send your license plate in and you're either going to get a knock on the door because you broke a very important law, or you'll get a very hefty fine, and there's no way to dispute it. These cameras are hitting every single angle on these buses. So new school year, new dumb people risking lives.
0: Interesting. So. Yeah, be careful out there. All the kids are important to us, so
1: yes,
0: that I can
1: very well
0: have
1: said.
0: A pension.
1: There you go. Liam is loving high school, by the way, and he is taking new classes, ones that he chose. I think that's where you like start to feel excited. You get electives and things that you're interested in, and he does have a class that it's now calling for creative writing and then also using your cursive. And I'm like,
0: out of here.
1: Beautiful.
0: Who's teaching
1: love cursive.
0: Who's teaching that anymore?
1: Write me a letter using cursive. You have my heart. Jeez. But are they really calling it that?
2: I teach high school English, and today was the second day of school, and my students were writing something in their new notebooks that I just gave them. And one student glanced over at another student's writing and said, oh, you got that Founding Father font. And the girl was like, it's just cursive. But calling it Founding Father font,
1: that is
2: my favorite thing.
1: So funny. You got that Declaration of Independence font going on.
0: Somebody just explain to me why.
1: No.
0: Why were
1: no one call and explain to him, because it's beautiful. It's beautiful and it goes away. Your penmanship, non-cursive, is absolutely terrible. Maybe you need to work on that first.
0: It's utilitarian. What do I need good penmanship for?
1: So people understand what you're writing to
0: them?
1: Then
0: I'll type it to them. This is the single biggest waste of time we have in our schools right now, is work on your penmanship. Why? Who doesn't work with a keyboard? Who doesn't? It's 2026. Who doesn't type something
1: that
0: important?
1: That is the problem. They're so used to texting, voice to text, but they're losing their skills. So
0: what skill?
1: Use that part of your lobe to create new ways of communicating, I think, is beautiful. Don't ever let that go away. I think
0: what
1: that's great.
0: Skill? You spend, I bet if you take all the time you spend from kindergarten through 12th grade on times you've either been told, you got to write a letter this way, you got it. Why? How is it ever going to help you as an electrician or a doctor or whatever?
1: Look how beautiful that is.
0: So what?
1: See, you could write the nastiest stuff in cursive. It looks so beautiful.
0: Now, it looks like you're old.
1: Fine. I don't even care.
0: It is the if any teacher would have ever said to one of my kids, their penmanship really sucks, they need to work on it, I'd have said, I'm out of that school. I will find another place. That is the dumbest thing right now.
1: That really was what held Liam up a lot with his homework last year, his penmanship, because he would do it. And I'm like, that's almost illegible. Because they had paper homework. They have paper homework.
0: So what if you look like you're upside down writing left-handed? Who cares?
1: Because the world should care if you can communicate through paper and pencil.
0: And I think most people can. But you're not gonna anymore. It's like wasting time on learning how to fix cars if you're never gonna own a car. It's just, who cares? Why just, it's so stupid.
1: Case in point right here.
3: Coming up next.
4: It's Kat and JJ, and here's what's
0: next. Here's what I want you to do. I want you to fully write out the four before you hit the door. Not type it this morning. I want you to fully write it out in your gorgeous penmanship. Absolutely. And then let us know what's going on in the world. What do you got for us?
1: I will do that. So you can have an addiction to drugs, alcohol, but what if you have an addiction to cats? Should we take that seriously? Where they just found 101 of them. No, not Dalmatians, cats. That is coming up with the four before you hit the door next.
0: My buddy Mike just texted me, JJ, founding brothers are dead. Let it go. Cat, I'm going to move our children away from you.
1: Fine. Bye.
4: 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Kat and JJ. 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

0: say.
1: So all week long, we're going to give you an opportunity to grab tickets to check out Lil Wayne and 2 Chainz at Mystic Lakes Amphitheater 1 week from tonight, so September 15th. And Abby got through first. Good morning, Abby. How are you?
2: I'm good. How are you?
1: Good, good. What are you up to?
2: I'm just on my way to work.
1: Yeah, good Labor Day weekend?
2: The best Labor Day weekend ever.
3: Oh, wow. What made it that way?
2: I just worked, and I work at a hotel, so I get to meet cool people.
3: What a great spin on it.
1: There's
3: some people
1: no place
3: say
1: for your...
3: I have to work at a hotel. I have to do
1: that. Really no place for your optimism here, Abby.
3: We don't like it.
2: That's fair.
1: All right, so let's get to it. So today we're going to concentrate on, by the way, when Lil Wayne was 14, his mom saw him getting ready for school and packing a gun in his backpack. And she's like, what are you doing? And he said, I need it for protection. And that day she pulled him out of school and he never went back. So we're going to concentrate on musical artists who also did not finish high school and didn't graduate with their class. They may have gone on to get a GED or finish up. But really it kind of all boils down to your musical ear and the luck of the draw. So I need you to pick a number 1, 2, 3, or 5. What I'm going to do is I'll play 10 seconds of a song from an artist who did not finish high school with their class. And if you can name that artist, then you go see Lil Wayne. If not, we'll move on to our next caller. So 1, 2, 3, or 4, or 5, Abby.
2: Okay, 4.
1: 4. Oh, I think you're going to get this one. Listen close. You get 10 seconds, and then you have to name this musical artist.
2: Okay.
1: Abby, who is that?
2: Katy Perry.
1: You're going to see Lil Wayne.
3: Oh my God, that was so easy.
1: Hey, nice job. That was very, very easy. So hang on the line. I'm going to make sure you get there 1 week from tonight. That means we've got one more pair of tickets to give away this morning. And Janae is second in line. Good morning, Janae. How you doing?
4: I'm doing good. How are you?
1: Good, good. Where'd you graduate high school from?
4: Vancouver, Washington.
1: Right on.
3: Oh, okay.
1: What was your nickname? What was the school's nickname? What was your mascot?
4: We are trappers.
1: Trapper? Of course you are.
3: What is that? Is
1: it just like a trapping animal?
3: Yeah, I know, but like, what does that look like?
4: It's a pioneer. It's an old pioneer.
3: Oh.
4: So we're pioneers.
1: They have like a weird hat and a pickaxe and everything?
4: Yep.
1: I love it. Let's go.
4: Standing there holding, yep.
3: Yeah, I wouldn't right. mess with them.
1: Janae, let's get you to see Lil Wayne and 2 Chainz a week from tonight. So number 4 is off the table. I'm sure you heard how we're doing this contest. 1, 2, 3,
4: yes.
1: or 5. You'll get 10 seconds of that song, and then you have to name that person that didn't graduate with their class.
4: We'll do 1.
1: 1. Listen close. You should be able to get this. Listen close. You get 10 seconds of this, and then you have to name this artist.
5: Look.
4: Oh.
5: If you had one
4: shot. I know it already.
5: But one opportunity.
1: Who is it then, Janae?
4: It's Eminem.
1: Yeah!
3: That's it.
1: Hey, nice job. You're going to see Lil Wayne and 2 Chainz a week from tonight as well, you old pioneer.
4: Thank you.
1: You're welcome. Hang on a quick second. So we'll have tickets all week long. Other artists, Kat, let's see if you can name them, that didn't graduate high school.
3: Billy Joel.
1: Billy Joel is right. Yes, well done on that one. How about this artist who didn't graduate high school?
3: Prince,
1: yeah. One more for you. This would have been the number 3.
3: Cher?
1: Cher.
3: I don't believe that.
1: She didn't sound funny. Very punny. Yeah, she didn't graduate high school either. Some of the other ones I was looking up. Half of the Beatles never graduated high school.
3: Which half?
1: Ringo and Paul, I believe, as I was looking it up.
3: Hmm.
1: Jay-Z never finished high school either. The list was crazy long. I didn't really expect to look and see that many musical artists that have kind of, you know, been on our radio for so long that I hadn't graduated high school.
3: Hailey Bieber.
1: Yeah, another musical artist who's on our radio station all the time that didn't graduate high school. Yeah, Hailey Bieber. That's great right. example.
6: Coming up next with Kat and JJ.
1: All right, if you didn't get through today, tomorrow morning, you want to spitball? What time you want to give these away at?
3: Yeah, let's do this at 8:20.
1: 8:20 tomorrow morning, so you can write that down. We'll get you your next pair of tickets then as we get ready to talk about OreoGate.
3: OreoGate taking over. I thought it was going to die down, but people have so much to say about this. If you don't know what has gone down in a school in the U.S., and it has to do with Oreos, it also has to do with a bigger picture. I want you to start thinking about what did you long for when you were in school that someone else had. You know, there will always, not just school, there will be for the rest of your life, somebody has something that you want, right? But in school, somebody had something and you wanted it so badly. All right, we're going to talk Oreo Gate next.
0: Comedy gold.
7: What is a slang word from your day that you used to say in high school?
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7: Wicked. Lit. Tight. Fresh. Groovy. Sick. Dude, gnarly. Rad. How about this one? You guys remember this one? Psych. Remember psych? Psych is such a solid slang word. I don't know why we stopped saying that. You know what's very similar to psych? Not. Remember not? Remember you'd be like, Mom, I'm gonna go clean my room. Not. Whatever. Gag me with a spoon. Remember gag me with a spoon? Why were we so violent?
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5: You want to tell everyone what Oreo Gate is?
3: Yes, it is happening in Indianapolis, and I learned about it last week, and I thought it was just going to be a one and done story. And people are still weighing in on this. And so this is kind of what went down.
24: It started when one mom packed Oreos in her daughter's lunch. Another mom, whose daughter wasn't allowed to have Oreos, reportedly asked her to stop sending them because her daughter was upset watching another child eat something she couldn't have. Unfortunately, officials warn this may not be an isolated incident. Some kids have later bedtimes. Some have nicer toys. Some even get to have phones. Experts have identified this condition as life.
5: Okay, so she's just joking, obviously.
3: That was a comedian, but that's the gist of what went down. This mom was sending her daughter with a nice packed lunch. She included a couple of Oreo cookies, a little sweet treat for her daughter. And then the kid next to her went home and said, "Mom, I want Oreo cookies. Other people at school get Oreo cookies." And the mom's like, "No, I'm going to make sure that this doesn't happen again." And it's so true. At the end of that clip, it's life.
5: This is what makes me want to move to Iceland sometimes.
3: Just seclude.
5: I guarantee
3: yourself.
5: It's not going to happen there. There's no mom in Iceland that is complaining that another mom sent her kid something else at lunch.
3: But they will find something else. Maybe your kid got chased by a polar bear. You know?
5: Fine.
3: I want
5: rub
3: my
5: some dirt
3: kid to
5: on
3: get
5: it.
3: Chased by a polar bear everywhere in life. And I think that's what we have to explain to our kids at a very young age. Like, this will go on for the rest of your life.
5: Nothing is fair.
3: My friend has just bought an incredible pontoon. And I really want one. But I think after a certain age, you're able to say, what can I do to get that? You know, that would be the mature thing. Like, do I have to work hard? Do I have to save more money? Do I have to cut corners here just to make it happen? Because it's a really nice pontoon and I really want one.
5: Did you call your mom and go, "Katie got a pontoon"? And then your mom called Katie's mom and said, "Hey, Katie can't have that pontoon because it's making my daughter feel bad."
3: Right.
5: No, because that's real
3: life.
5: My
3: daughter wants Lake Days too. Get her out of here. What was that one thing that you really wanted that someone else had in school?
5: Well, I know it's another food thing, but I always wanted the snack packs. The chocolate pudding back in the day, they were metal tops that you had to peel across.
3: Oh, man.
5: They were like dangerous. But my friend Jason always got them. We couldn't afford it.
3: My mom would never buy junk food like that. And the thing is, I've talked about it. My mom's a teacher. She was always out of the house early to get to her school. We had to wake ourselves up, get ready. And sometimes I would pack my lunch and I would write little notes in it as her. It was the saddest thing, but I'd do it all the time. But yeah, there were my friend.
5: I notice
3: Kelly,
5: you do with your lunches right now too. Like, have a great day. Love you, me.
3: Love me. My friend Kelly had a data pad. If you are a child of the 90s, grew up in the 90s as like a middle schooler, data pads were the ish. And it kept your deepest, darkest secrets. There was a passcode on it. So even if somebody flipped it open, it looked like a little sidekick. So you could flip it open. But now, compared to today's technology, it really wasn't anything, but it felt cool. And I wanted one, and I never got one.
5: I remember Trapper Keepers or something I coveted as well. Mm-hmm. It's like mechanical pencils. Everything I had until eighth grade said Skillcraft U.S. government on it because my dad just ripped the army off.
3: And what are you going to do? You know?
5: Everybody
3: you
5: else.
3: Dealt with it.
5: Colorful. I had manila folders as a kid in second grade when everyone else had the trappers with the sides. I'd be like, "Oh, well, I just have a paperclip that holds everything in here from the top." Like, it was
3: sensible, if you think about it.
5: But I was the first kid to have the mechanical pencils, though, because the government had great ones.
3: Yeah.
5: They were the thick lead. It was like as thick as your pinky. Uh-huh. Like, it was because you could use it as a weapon if you had to at the time.
3: Right.
5: But I just remember, like, all these kids had the colored pencils and everything. I was like, "Oh, I have a pencil."
3: So I think we could focus on what did you want when you were younger? Someone else had it in school, but maybe the adult version. What is something that someone has you really, really want it?
5: Side by side.
3: A side by side. Good.
5: I don't even need it. It's just everyone where I live has one.
3: Right.
5: And I see them going down the road.
3: So cool.
5: I don't need it at all. It would be the biggest waste of $20,000 in my life.
3: Mm-hmm.
5: But
3: at least you'd have it.
5: I want one. Now, I'd leave it in the middle of the driveway where everyone would have to see it. I wouldn't put it in any kind of like port or anything like that.
3: They'd drive by. I wonder where he took that today. Yeah. You know,
5: that's I would just drive it around sometimes just to let people know. And I would get a badass radio system in it with subs, and it would just be booming just so they could hear me. Come, like, oh,
3: pour some sugar.
5: Here comes JJ. Yeah.
3: Yeah.
5: I want, what's the thing as an adult you really, really want? And everybody else seems to have it, but you can't find a way to get it.
0: Coming up next, here's what's next with Kat and JJ.
5: Text us real quick with that, will you? 320-251-1047. I want to read back some of these texts as we get into paparazzi next. What do you got?
3: All right. We have somebody in Hollywood that makes the best margarita. So much so, it knocks other A-listers on their butt. Do we need that recipe? We are going to talk about it coming up with Radio Paparazzi next.
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8: Daytime highs approaching 79 today under overcast skies with a chance of thunderstorms. Winds out of the south, 8 to 15 miles per hour. Overcast again tonight, chance of thunderstorms. Lows level off around 66. 79 tomorrow, mainly clear. From the Weatherology Weather Center, I'm meteorologist Paul Frobley. Currently 64.
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3: I wasn't ready. And that is what I would say if I was wasted on a margarita.
35: Oh my God, did you hear this?
36: If it's happening in Hollywood, we're talking about it.
3: It's a Monday, Tuesday. Sandra Bullock, she is dishing on someone in Hollywood that makes the best margarita.
37: Oh my gosh, I don't do it, but a girlfriend of mine makes a very potent
38: fresh one. Which girlfriend?
37: Jen.
39: I knew it! Which girlfriend?
37: It's, I don't know what she does. She has a heavy pour. And every time I've had...
38: Jen, you got to invite me over.
37: It is fierce. And she fresh limes, and she has a way to do it, and she just, it's frothy. It's so good. Like, any time I've suffered, it's been at her hands, but it's so good.
3: It's hilarious.
37: It's so good. It's wow. So good.
0: Do we know what gin this is?
3: Yeah, Jen Aniston.
0: Oh.
3: The only Jen. Who else would they call that? Jen Garner, maybe? I don't know. All right, Carrie Underwood. She is one of those where you're like, you never know when she's going to pop up and show you how talented she is. She likes to do it, like, around the holidays, go to, like, a random church in the middle of nowhere and show up for Christmas mass and sing and lead worship. But she hopped up on stage, sang some Limp Bizkit, and people loved it. Man,
0: get it.
3: She's, like, moving like that, too. Like, one of those, like, emo rockers, the screamos.
0: And badass.
3: Hair going everywhere. Blowing out their candles today, we have former Dancing with the Stars host, Brooke Burke, turning 55.
36: Coming up next.
4: It's Kat and JJ, and here's what's next.
3: When I heard that Carrie Underwood audio earlier today, I'm like, that's not very girly. Like, when I look at her, I think, total girl, you know? And when a woman will say, oh, yeah, I went to the best concert this last weekend, I'm like, who'd you see, Celine Dion? They're like, no, I went with my man, and we went to Five Finger Death Punch. I'm like, oh, God. That's one of those women that can handle their own. It's not a very girly thing.
0: It's not you.
3: To do. It's definitely not me. It's not a choice I would make. I'd love to know, what do you do as a female that is not very girly? Oh. And as a male, what do you do that's not very manly? Maybe you have a face mask routine every single night.
0: Oh.
3: Your face looks incredible. Not a very manly thing to do, but you do it because you love it.
0: I'll give this some thought. I'm trying to think of what I do that it's kind of girly.
3: I'll give you one.
0: Oh, I'm sure you will.
3: Yeah, and I'll have one myself. So do you like something that would be considered non-girly as a female, or very unmanly as a male? All right. What is something that you like to do?
0: Call us real quick. 320-251-1047. If it's kind of outside your gender lines that we would normally assume. I got to hear this. Challenger.

0: Hey, good morning. It's Kat and JJ. Some more concert tickets tomorrow to see Lil Wayne and 2 Chainz at Mystic Lake. That show is 1 week from tonight on the 15th. If you want to go, we'll have yours for you about this time tomorrow morning at 8:20. We were talking about Carrie Underwood. If you look at Carrie Underwood, she's like 5'2", blonde, cute. You'd never expect her to break into Limp Bizkit, would you?
1: She secretly is like that. You know, she loves hard. This is not the first time that she's done that, where she rocks out on stage and people really love it.
0: Her band's kind of got to be like, well, what are we doing here?
1: Yeah. Set list. What? What do you do that? Some people might look at that and be like, oh, it's not as girly as you could be. What is something non-girly, non-manly that you do? Shelly had texted and selling her ex-husband down the river. He sits down to pee. I know a lot of men that sit down to pee, by the way.
0: What?
1: Not in my family. I think we could start doing that and not splatter things everywhere.
0: You know what? I would wonder how many moms' wives have just said, this has got to be the rule because I'm sick of cleaning up your urine.
1: Mm-hmm. Pee like standing up outside in the tree line. Go ahead. But when we're inside, let's get everything in. Do a little tuck. Tony says... it's been me and my daughter for 10 years now, and I do everything in the household. So that means the girly stuff. That means buying the tampons. That means buying all that stuff.
0: I mean, over the years, obviously, gender roles have gotten, you know, it's blurred as far as, you know, who does what. I mean, your husband does all your laundry.
1: He does basically all the chores, and he's very good at it. So, like, why would I mess with that? You know, if someone's really good at doing chores, why would I take that away from them?
0: In your life, where are those blurred lines as far as, you know, usually a guy would do this, usually a girl would do this, but you're taking that on? We want to hear about it.
2: Coming up next.
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0: And we'll keep sifting through these texts as we get ready to put some cash in your pocket. Coulda, shoulda, woulda is the game where you get 5 words, and if you match your words with either Kat or myself, super simple to play, you're going to win yourself $200 next.
3: It's the Playhouse with Kat and JJ. Kat and JJ.
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2: Daytime highs approaching 79 today under overcast skies with a chance of thunderstorms. Winds out of the south, 8 to 15 miles per hour. Overcast again tonight, chance of thunderstorms. Lows level off around 66. 79 tomorrow, mainly clear. From the Weatherology Weather Center, I'm meteorologist Paul Frobley. Currently 64.
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15: She's singing.
16: Good morning. It's gonna be alright.
0: Alright, let's give away some free money this morning. Your opportunity to put $200 in your pocket, and all you need to utter are five words. The game is called Coulda, Shoulda, Woulda. If you can get through as caller number 10 right now, you'll be given five words. But the first choice you have to make is, do you want to play with Kat or myself? And it's a word association game, so if you were to choose Kat, then I would give her and you five words. For instance, if I was to say gold, you would say...
1: I would say gold ring. I
0: would
1: have
0: said chain.
1: You would.
0: If I was to say step, you would say
1: step stool.
0: I would have said ladder. So it is all up to whether or not you're going to match up with Kat or myself. But if you can match up all five words, then you got yourself $200. That's our Tuesday jackpot, in case you still thought it was Monday. Let's go. Caller 10 plays for free money now. 320-251-1047. Good luck. Time to put some cash at the Playhouse.

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17: Let's give away this cash cube. It's been here too long. All right, so it's our third cash cube, and thanks to the law offices of Bradshaw and Bryant, the first person to tell us what's in there keeps it. Now, this one's a little bit different. I got lazy. I didn't put any money in there. I just put a piece of paper with the dollar amount. So you can still see it if you text CUBE to 320-251-1047. But the caveat on this one is, because you can't see the money, we'll tell you whether your guess is too high or too low. We're within, I think, just pennies.
18: I would say just pennies. The other day, it was so painfully close, and I've been given the go-ahead to give facial clues, and I'm not going to shy away from it because I think it's important. I want to give you this money.
17: If you look up Kat and JJ on YouTube, you'll be able to see some of these videos. Let's get a couple of callers right now to finally tell us what's in this cash cube. We know it's thousands of dollars. If you can get through, you're good to go. You give us a guess, and if it's right on, you can keep it all. Oh, this would be great. Some people are starting to think about Christmas shopping right now.
18: Yes, perfect.
17: You got some fall projects you want to tackle. We'll take a couple of callers right now at 320 800-251-1047. You get through, you give us the right amount, and you cash in right now with Kat's Cash Cube. Good luck.

0: chime into the Playhouse. You got Kat and JJ. If you're a lot of text thoughts on these Lil Wayne and 2 Chainz tickets. The show is 1 week from tonight at Mystic. Tomorrow, 8:20, you win your tickets. So write that down and be here for it. 1 year that all three of my kids were in some kind of a travel sport, my wife and I spent 44 weekends in hotels.
1: Did you even want to do the math, or would that make you physically sick?
0: Well, you know, of how much it cost? Yeah, I didn't want to, but I just remember the calendar. When I looked back and I counted, I'm like, there is no way we spent 44 weekends in hotels. But they were all in, you know, middle school to high school kind of range, and they were all doing different stuff. And so we were on the road all the time. And then I saw, you've probably heard that the most left thing behind in a hotel is what?
1: A charger.
0: Yeah, phone chargers. Do you know what are the other big things?
1: I would think wedding rings, jewelry.
0: Jewelry is like number five.
1: I have left my wedding ring before.
0: Really?
1: Mm-hmm.
0: Luckily, they had it and you had an honest...
1: Honest Abe. And she brought it right down. That was exciting.
0: Number two, clothes or swimsuits? Swimsuits especially, because what do you do after you get out of the pool? You hang it on the shower rod or behind the door. People forget to look behind the bathroom door when they're leaving. Number three, toothbrushes, skincare products. They always get left behind. But number four kind of caught my eye. The number four left behind thing at the hotel is marital aids.
1: Oh, gross.
0: They get left in the bedding.
1: Oh, okay. So you use it, put it under the pillowcase.
0: They come in to clean your room or turn over your bed.
1: Yeah.
0: And you've already checked out. You're 100 miles down the road. And they find...
1: Would you call a customer and say you left your shaky thing?
0: That was the question I was going to ask. Is would you bother calling? So your wedding ring, obviously, you bother calling back. Swimsuit, maybe your kid's favorite swimsuit. Maybe spend a lot of money on it. Would you bother going back for it if you were just down the road? Probably.
1: Yeah.
0: But you left the rabbit behind.
1: You're like eight exits up. Not worth it. Head to that back Amazon part. Get a new one.
0: I'm just kind of wondering. Face. I mean, would you have a favorite enough one that you would be like, yeah, I'm going back?
1: No.
0: And then you got to show your face to the person at the front desk. You're like, I called ahead. I had left Beyonce in the.
1: My queen bee.
0: I left the queen bee under the sheets. And any chance housekeeping found that?
1: No. I wouldn't make that.
0: Real quick,
1: call.
0: If you work at a hotel, motel, anything like this, would you agree that one of the most left behind things is a marital aid? And if so, have you ever had anyone come back for it? I would love to hear that. You can call or text his with a voice note, but nonetheless, I just don't know if we'd be going back for it. That would seem like a simple purchase.
1: Yeah.
0: On the way home or later. Maybe have that delivered in a plain brown private box kind of thing.
2: Coming up next, here's what's next with Kat and JJ.
0: I'm excited to dig into those stories and our last round of paparazzi as we get our feet back under us. What do you got?
1: So we've been hearing about Shia LaBeouf having this stalker for a long time. She will just kind of like lurk behind him everywhere he goes. She'll follow. And he has politely asked her to stop, back off. She has now been put in jail. For how long does he have to just kind of breathe? That's coming up with Radio Paparazzi next.
2: 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Kat and JJ.
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6: Daytime highs approaching 79 today under overcast skies with a chance of thunderstorms. Winds out of the south, 8 to 15 miles per hour. Overcast again tonight, chance of thunderstorms. Lows level off around 66. 79 tomorrow, mainly clear. From the Weatherology Weather Center, I'm meteorologist Paul Frobley. Currently 64.
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14: So, you left the Nair on your bikini area for a little too long. Ah! Oh well, at least the morning show's back.
2: Here we go. Kat and JJ are back in the playhouse.
1: Now that the day has come, is it everything we were hoping for?
15: Oh my God, you're there.
16: If it's happening in Hollywood, we're talking about it.
1: They did it. They finally got Ben Affleck to star in an Affleck insurance commercial, and it's everything that we were hoping for.
17: They already have a duck because of the quack thing.
18: Now they want a human, man, you, Affleck, which rhymes with...
19: Affleck!
18: I wouldn't have put that together.
0: He has nothing to do with this, though, right? Like, there's no family affiliation or...
1: Well, it's not even spelled the same.
0: Oh, it's, well, then obviously not. I guess I've never really looked at how Affleck Insurance is spelled.
1: Yeah, no, it doesn't make any sense, and that's the best part of the commercial. They're trying to make it make sense, and he's just like, sure, let's go along with it. Shia LaBeouf's stalker, Alyssa Couture, recently pled guilty to misdemeanor stalking in Louisiana. This would be really scary, like, as anybody, not just a celebrity, but to be walking, and you look behind you, there's a shadow... all the time. That's kind of the life he was living.
0: And remember the audio of he was with his dad and this chick was creeping him out?
1: Yes.
0: Yeah.
1: And he was like, listen, please, I'm sorry, but you gotta back off. And she just wouldn't. But she was arrested on July 13th in a bank parking lot following him. And a judge has sentenced her to 1 year in jail. And yeah, hopefully she learns her lesson and completes her mental health program that she has to take part in. Blowing out their candles today, Miss Pink is 47.
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0: So Kat's husband Derek watched a couple of movies over the weekend that are like movies that you can't turn away from, but they make you feel horrible. Like Kat can't watch Django Unchained, and I'm like, I love that movie. But we started talking about just the movies that you gotta watch, but they make you feel horrible. What would yours be? You can text us real quick at 320-251-1047. You'll see what everybody else had to say coming up in a few.

0: There are certain movies that you just can't turn away from because they're good movies, but they make you feel horrible. So Derek was watching Django Unchained, and what was the other one?
1: The other one was Sleepers with Brad Pitt and Kevin Bacon. It just gives me the ick.
0: We had a lot of people texting and calling this morning with movies that make them feel absolutely horrible, yet they kind of really like. What would yours be? Again, call or text at 320-251-1047. You're going to hear what everyone else had to say earlier this morning. Coming up next.
2: Comedy gold.
3: What is a slang word from your day that you used to say in high school?
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3: Lit. 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Sick. Dude, gnarly, rad. How about this one? You guys remember this one? Psych. Remember psych? Psych is such a solid slang word. I don't know why we stopped saying that. You know what's very similar to psych? Not. Remember not? Remember you'd be like, Mom, I'm gonna go clean my room. Not. Whatever. Gag me with a spoon. Remember gag me with a spoon? Why were we so violent?
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14: Daytime highs approaching 79 today under overcast skies with a chance of thunderstorms. Winds out of the south, 8 to 15 miles per hour. Overcast again tonight, chance of thunderstorms. Lows level off around 66. 79 tomorrow, mainly clear. From the Weatherology Weather Center, I'm meteorologist Paul Frobley. Currently 64.
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0: Hey, it's Kat and JJ. Good morning. This is 103.1 Radio M. A good start to a good morning. I know your husband had the day off yesterday. What'd he do?
1: He watched the movie Sleepers. Have you ever watched that?
0: Is that with Kiefer Sutherland?
1: Well, I know Kevin Bacon is in it. Brad Pitt is in it. It's about, like, boys that go to reformatory school or, like, juvie.
0: Okay.
1: And Kevin Bacon is, like, the guard, and it's all about the underground stuff that actually happens to these boys. It's disgusting. And then he watched Django Unchained.
0: I love Django. I love that movie. See, it's so good.
1: These are two movies that just I cannot stomach. I just can't. There's like a part in Django Unchained where he's wearing like this metal like horse mask, and I'm like, the amount of N-words, and I'm like, it makes me feel so gross.
0: But
1: and
0: I love
1: Sleepers,
0: it.
1: Sleepers, what happens to these boys? I have a boy that age, and I'm just like, I would cut the you know what off if I found someone doing what Kevin Bacon was doing.
0: So with Django, I hate the slavery aspect, right? It's real, and you can't deny that it didn't happen. But I love that, like, a slave who at one point was chained together with a bunch of other guys becomes that dude. Like, it's overcoming everything. And I love that movie. I watched part of it over the Labor Day weekend as well. And there is something, like, it motivates me. Like, Jamie Foxx is amazing in that.
1: It's not lost on me. The message is not lost. I think it's, you know, it was a heroic story, what ended up happening to him, got his wife back, whatever. But I'm just like, what humanity did to humanity was so gross, and I'm not going to turn a blind eye to it. Absolutely not. I just wasn't raised like hearing that stuff, and then paired with Sleepers. I'm like, how is this like a good day off feel? These are two really heavy movies, but
0: the movie I would not be able to stomach on a day off. I watched this once and it broke my heart, and I can't get over it. Is Will Smith 7 pounds?
1: 7 pounds. I thought it was the 7 pounds?
0: Isn't it called 7 pounds? Where, so basically, he at one point is driving his car, looking at text messages, gets in a horrible accident, his wife dies.
1: Yeah.
0: So his way to pay everything back is that he is eventually going to find people that deserve his eyes, his heart, his, you know, like all of, is it 7 pounds?
1: Yeah, but okay. I thought you were going to say Pursuit of Happiness because you always have that moment where he's in the bathroom.
0: That breaks my heart. My God, that I didn't even think about that one. But 7 pounds is the first one that comes to mind. Is eventually, like they say, your organs together, a normal man's organs will weigh about 7 pounds. And he decides that since he took this life and it was his responsibility, he wanted to give kind of life back to other people. So he finds somebody who's in a horrible situation. She gets his house and all his money. The Woody Harrelson character gets his eyes. The girl gets his heart. You know what I mean? He finds
1: himself.
0: Yeah, and then he throws himself in a bathtub with a box jellyfish, or maybe it's not a box, but it's a jellyfish that'll sting you and you die.
1: Oh,
0: right.
1: Okay.
0: So he packs this bathtub full of ice, dumps the jellyfish in, calls the ambulance, and says, "Hey, be careful when you go in here, but I've got it all laid out. Who's going to get his eyes? Who's going to get his heart? Who's going to get his lungs? Who's you know what I mean?" And eventually gives a gift to all these people because he felt so horrible. He couldn't get over this horrible situation of, you know, it was his fault that his wife died.
1: Yeah.
0: And that one just breaks my heart. But you're right. The Pursuit of Happiness, where he's the single dad. And my God, that one grinds on me.
1: Kira texted, "I can't watch Marley and Me.
0: As
1: a fur mama, it just kills me." Yeah, there are certain movies that just don't give you the best feels. You try to avoid them, but like every time I'd walk into the kitchen, the living room, I'd catch a glimpse of like Kevin Bacon's face and it would just send me. I'm like, "What? Watch this downstairs." I cannot.
0: Green Mile kind of gets me that way too.
1: Yeah, that's just,
0: Let's do this. The movie, like, you know it's good and you almost really can't turn it off, but it gives you like the horrible feels. What's that one for you? Will you call us or text us or even hit us with a voice note? A lot of texts. The most popular one that people are texting in is Saving Private Ryan.
1: Yeah, that's a sad one. Should I play Amy's?
0: Yeah, oh, I got it queued up here for you. Nate said Million Dollar Baby. Yeah, that one kind of, it's hard to turn away from. And then Amy had said this. I don't know if I know this movie.
18: The Lovely Bones, that movie.
1: Yes.
18: Got to me when I watched it when it came out. My daughter was the same age at that time, and after I saw that movie, I literally drove home to make sure she was okay.
0: Yeah, the movies that just make you feel horrible, but yet you watch them.
1: That's the one where Stanley Tucci's the bad guy, and he lures the little girl, and it's Mark Wahlberg's daughter. Anything that involves a child that's being taken away from their family and being held against her will. And the moment where she has to stand there and he says, close your eyes. I know exactly what you're talking about. It's very devastating.
16: 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Now.
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0: We were talking this morning about Carrie Underwood breaking out some Limp Bizkit live in concert. And it made us think, like, you can't look at Carrie Underwood and expect to hear Limp Bizkit. So what's something that kind of crosses that gender line? If you're a lady, what's something you're doing that's, you know, kind of masculine? Vice versa, if you're a dude, people are like, that's not very manly. We threw that question out a little bit earlier this morning. Had some very interesting responses you should hang tight for.

0: So we found out when it comes to fishing, Kat will bait the hook in her relationship, and she has more gas than her husband when it comes to that relationship. I do all the sewing in my family, but what's something you do that most people would think is kind of crossing that gender boundary? You got to hear these answers coming up next.
1: This is the morning show,
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8: We were talking about Carrie Underwood. If you look at Carrie Underwood, she's like 5'2", blonde, cute. You'd never expect her to break into Limp Bizkit, would you?
9: She secretly is like that. You know, she loves hard. This is not the first time that she's done that, where she rocks out on stage and people really love it.
8: Her band's gotta be like, well, what are we doing here?
9: Yeah. Set list. What? What do you do that? Some people might look at that and be like, oh, it's not as girly as you could be. What is something non-girly, non-manly that you do? Shelly had texted and selling her ex-husband down the river. He sits down to pee. I know a lot of men that sit down to pee, by the way.
8: What?
9: Not in my family. I think we could start doing that and not splatter things everywhere.
8: You know what? I would wonder how many moms' wives have just said, this has got to be the rule because I'm sick of cleaning up your urine.
9: Mm-hmm. Pee like standing up outside in the tree line. Go ahead. But when we're inside, let's get everything in. Do a little tuck. Tony says... it's been me and my daughter for 10 years now, and I do everything in the household. So that means the girly stuff. That means buying the tampons. That means buying all that stuff.
8: I mean, over the years, obviously, gender roles have gotten, you know, it's blurred as far as, you know, who does what. I mean, your husband does all your laundry.
9: He does basically all the chores, and he's very good at it. So, like, why would I mess with that? You know, if someone's really good at doing chores, why would I take that away from them?
8: In your life, where are those blurred lines?
10: Hey, it is time to get back to your morning routine and
11: wake up!
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8: Imagine you're going to get married in a couple of weeks and your loving fiance goes so far as to hire a stripper to come to your bachelorette party, but he never shows up. And where did he go? Those questions were answered this morning. Plus, the times when a stripper really goes wrong. If you missed it this morning, you should hear this coming up next.

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What is up, Brian Riley? 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

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You know what will get you through today? 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And probably an extra cup of coffee. That's coming up here at 12 o'clock. Again, trying to get you through this Tuesday. Post

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And you know those songs that you just like haven't heard in forever? That's what we're doing here. Your midday time machine, throwing it back at least 20 years. Shout out to Kelly. Have not heard this song in literally probably 20 years. Rihanna, Unfaithful, KG.

Nelly, Country Grammar, KG95.3, today's best music. It's Brian Riley. We all have that one thing we wish we would have done when we were younger, right? It might not have been a bad thing, probably a good thing. Like, I had a chance to go see Puddle of Mud at a local bar at 18 years old for $15. Granted, you could probably go see him for $15 now, but that was like peak this summer. So good. Lurie, Puddle of Mud.

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This should surprise nobody. Number one beer in America and the state that loves beer the most. I think you can guess it. Details coming up in a bit. Right now, Miles Smith, KG.

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Say the number one beer in America, Michelob Ultra. The least popular, Milwaukee's best ice. Let's take a check. Yeah, that's some college PTSD right there.

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Got Tame Impala, Ella Langley, also Taylor. 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

coming into town in October. Ella Langley, KG95.3. She'll be at Grand Casino Arena. 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There's a chance we could have tickets to that show. Like, join the club.

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4: Slight chance of thunderstorms this afternoon. Otherwise, cloudy skies expected. Daytime highs approaching 79. Southerly winds 8 to 15 miles per hour. Overcast skies tonight. Chance of thunderstorms. Lows level off around 66. Mainly clear skies tomorrow. Highs around 79. From the Weatherology Weather Center, I'm meteorologist Paul Tremblay. Currently, it's 70 degrees.
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11: Hang ten, dude. I just love the summer days on the river. But after a long... Hang on one second. Whoa! Gnarly, dude! After a long day of hanging out on the water, I get very hungry. And that's when I hit my favorite spot. The Golden Frog. Oh, I just love the Friday fish, the Saturday steaks, and especially the Sunday morning Bloody Mary bar. Hey, dude! Can I have a lift? I gotta get to the Golden Frog in downtown Fall City.
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I mean, this sounds great. 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And remember when non-travelers could wait with friends and family at the gate and then you hugged them and you were like, goodbye, yeah. Well, they're going to test that again. There's a new program allowing people, non-ticket visitors, to pass through security at 13 different U.S. airports. 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

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Which, granted, I've seen some people dressing up like that. 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

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I need a nap. This post Labor Day day hurting just a little bit. 4740953. We are commercial free right now. Olivia Rodrigo.

Dua Lipa, KG95.3, today's best music, and that is going to do it for me. Brian Riley, have a great rest of your Tuesday. Great news, halfway through the work week tomorrow. All right, halfway there. Justin Bieber, on now. Have a great Tuesday. We'll talk to you.

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13: What's going on? It's your boy TJ back at it again on this Tuesday afternoon. It's a little wet outside, but you know what? I'll take it. Start of a new week, technically, because yesterday everybody had off. I also completely forgot that I had yesterday off, so that's why there was no Crack the Code or anything. But we're going to be back at Crack the Code today. Five numbers still left. Nobody's gotten that first number yet. We're going to be playing for $60 later this afternoon. Also, it is Tuesday, so you'll be getting your Tuesday tea segment later this afternoon as well. All that and more going on right here on KG 95.3.

So according to a new report, streaming prices are increasing at a higher rate than cable ever did. And the idea is to instead use stream cycling. We'll talk about the details in just a few.

0: So with streaming prices on the rise, people are talking about using stream cycling, which is kind of like, you know, you use one streaming platform for a month, and then the next month you switch to a different streaming platform. So if you've got Disney Plus or Netflix or Apple TV or whatever, you know, pick one of those. You know, use that for the month and then switch to a different one the next month, and then you can kind of go back and forth or cycle through them and, you know, catch up on what you missed from previous months or what have you. I know myself, I might use this because I currently have like 6 different streaming service subscriptions and it is out of control. 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
1: Slight chance of thunderstorms this afternoon. Otherwise, cloudy skies expected. Daytime highs approaching 79. Winds out of the south, 8 to 15 miles per hour. Mainly cloudy skies expected with fog in spots tonight. Chance of thunderstorms. Lows dip down to about 65. From the Weatherology Weather Center, I'm meteorologist Paul Frombley. Right now, it's 72 degrees.
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Musician Wiz Khalifa is 39. And Pink is 47.

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0: no set.
1: So according to a new report, the most popular beer in America and the state that loves beer the most is probably not going to be a surprise to anyone. Come back in a few minutes. We'll cover the details.

0: Yeah, so according to a new report, the most popular beer in America is not an IPA. No, it is Michelob Ultra, which I think is arguably the one with the least amount of flavor. Bud Light in a close second, and then Stella Artois in third place, which actually kind of surprises me. The least popular beer in America, no surprise to me, Milwaukee's Best Ice. I remember going through 30 racks of that in college, so that's just kind of bringing up some unwanted memories. And not surprisingly, again, the state that loves beer the most is in fact Wisconsin, and I'm sure we were all thinking it. What is your favorite beer? Is it one of the light beers? Are you an IPA drinker? Text the KG hotline. Let me know what your favorite bubbly beverage is. 507-474-0953.
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You know, Star Wars has May 4th, but today is National Star Trek Day. It is the 60th anniversary of Star Trek's premiere. So to celebrate, why not sit down, get some popcorn, and watch some of those old episodes of Star Trek? Just

We've got your crack the code coming up after the top of the hour. Five numbers still to go. Nobody's gotten that first number yet. Playing for $60 today. Stick around.

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1: That's right, it is crack the code time. I'm going to be taking the fifth caller, 507-474-0953. Five all new numbers. Nobody's gotten that first number yet. Could it be you? Let's go.

0: 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It is time to crack the code. Who am I talking to?
1: Hey, TJ, it's Mary.
0: Hey, Mary, how you doing?
1: I'm well. How about you?
0: I'm doing pretty good. All right, you ready to give me a number?
1: Let's give it a try.
0: All right, what is your guess for that first number?
1: 5.
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0: It is not 5, but that's okay. That jackpot's going to go up to $65 for tomorrow, and you'll be able to give it another shot, okay?
1: That'll work. 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
7: Slight chance of thunderstorms this afternoon. Otherwise, cloudy skies expected. Daytime highs approaching 79. Winds out of the south, 8 to 15 miles per hour. Mainly cloudy skies expected with fog in spots tonight. Chance of thunderstorms. Lows dip down to about 65. From the Weatherology Weather Center, I'm meteorologist Paul Frombley. Right now, 79.
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0: bit.
1: So I was reading up a little bit on Malcolm Todd, and I didn't know that his full name was Malcolm Todd Hobart. So that got me thinking, well, is he then related to Audrey Hobart? Turns out, yeah, actually, Audrey Hobart is his sister. So, had no idea. Now I know. And now you do, too, if you didn't know.

0: Yeah, so a 53-year-old woman at an In-N-Out in Southern California decided to start threatening workers with a large baseball bat-sized wooden stick. It's unclear as to why she was doing this. Other witnesses in the area kind of just chalked it up to her being a high-level tweaker. But that's besides the point, because that's when a 20-year-old college student decided to jump into action when he saw the chaos from his car at the drive-through window. He jumped through the window like Spider-Man, grabbed a spatula, and confronted the woman. He shouted at her to leave, but she kept threatening the employees, so he pulled off a shoulder drop maneuver to disarm her. Apparently, this guy was a former gymnast, rugby player, and parkour teacher, who now does freestyle trampolining. So, I mean, what a lucky witness to be there. Thankfully, no injuries were reported, and the woman was booked on suspicion of felony vandalism and brandishing a weapon. In the comments on social media, the hero said, "This was me. I'm not the proudest of this, but I had to defend the employees." So, you know, good on that guy. Because, I feel like fast food employees, me being one in the past, definitely deserve the defense sometimes.
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4: That's right, it is time for the Top 4 at 4. 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
0: Number 4.

0: And coming up in our number three spot for the top four at four, it's all movie soundtracks. This one from the movie F1, Tate McRae, Just Keep Watching.
1: Number three.

0: watching.
1: We are halfway through the top four at four. The theme today is movie soundtracks, and of course, you had to know that this one was going to be in the mix. It's Golden by Huntrix from K-Pop Demon Hunters.
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0: And rounding out our top four for today, movie soundtracks edition, in the number one spot, Ariana Grande, Popular, from the movie Wicked.
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0: chance of thunderstorms with fog and spots tonight. Otherwise, mainly cloudy skies expected. Lows dip down to about 65. Winds out of the southwest, 5 to 10 miles per hour. High temperatures reach up to 80 with fog and spots early tomorrow, mainly clear skies. From the Weatherology Weather Center, I'm meteorologist Paul Trombley. Right now, 79.
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Hey, don't forget, coming up tomorrow afternoon and every Wednesday afternoon, I play Wednesday Quick Flicks Movie Clip, brought to you by the North End Pub and Grill in Cochrane. It's a chance for you to win a $25 gift certificate to the North End. All you gotta do, listen to the movie clip that I play and be the first one to tell me what the movie is, and you'll win. Just when I-

Don't forget that since it's Tuesday, I've got your Tuesday Tea segment coming up in just a few minutes. And this week, I actually have a guest with me for the Tuesday Tea. Stick around.

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1: No fighting.
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1: No fighting.
2: Up in here.

0: What's going on? It's TJ, and it is time for our Tuesday Tea segment. And with me today, my cohort for this week, Natalie. And we're talking about something that's funny, but also kind of crazy.
1: Yeah, thanks, TJ. So I don't know what your favorite light beer is. You want to tell us? Share with the group?
0: In college, it was Golden Light.
1: Okay, I'm a Busch Light kind of girl, but this just in California on August 17th, there was 1,602 cases of PBR, an old Milwaukee beer, that went missing in Southern California. CEO Greg DeBow is now offering $20,000 to anyone who provides new information that leads to the recovery of the 1,602 cases.
0: That's a lot of beer.
1: It's a ton of beer. That's like 2 tons of beer, even.
0: That's absolutely insane. But that's not the only beer-related headline we've gotten.
1: No. Actually, in fact, there was just recently British theft of over 70,000 pints worth of Guinness Stout in the UK. That's insane. That's absolutely crazy.
0: That makes me sad because Guinness is one of my favorite beers.
1: And it is good for you, but only when it's bought and paid for. And they say that it is $155,000 worth of Guinness was stolen.
0: That's a lot of Guinness.
1: It's a ton of Guinness. Have you ever sliced a Guinness?
0: I've never sliced a Guinness.
1: Is it split the Guinness?
0: I think it's splitting the G.
1: Yes, okay.
0: Split the G. So you take a drink out of the pint of Guinness, and if you can stop right at where the middle of the G is, like that's the big challenge with the Guinness.
1: Well, these guys have got a lot of Guinness to practice on.
0: That is absolutely true, and thank you, Natalie, for joining me, and that is the Tuesday Tea.
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Hey, I got your Drive at 5 coming in next after the top of the hour. It's a whole hour of nonstop, ad-free, mostly uninterrupted music, except by me, of course.

Time for your drive at 5 here on KG95.3. It's a whole hour of ad-free, non-stop, mostly uninterrupted music, except for by me, of course. For now, we're going to let the music do the talking. Here's Steve Lacy. Oh, yeah? Come on.

I think it is time for some good news for today. A tiny kitten named Zomboy is doing well after a dramatic rescue in Florida. The 8-week-old kitten was surrendered to a humane society in critical condition and was barely breathing when he arrived. But against all odds and after multiple procedures, blood transfusions, and IV fluids, they nursed him back to health. Zomboy has officially risen from the dead and has been adopted by a staff member at that Humane Society.

We're just about halfway through our drive at 5 here on KG95.3. For now, we're going to keep the music rolling. Here's Rihanna featuring Jay-Z.

Well, that is going to do it for me here on The Drive at 5 on this Tuesday afternoon. Thank you for hanging out with me. My name is TJ. I will be back in here again tomorrow. Same time, same place. Until then, always remember and never forget that radio is the place to go for great music and to have yourself a great time. I'm getting out of here. I'll see you tomorrow. Thanks for listening.

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0: 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Who sings it?
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0: Metro Station, yes!
2: That's right.
0: You're the winner. Who's this?
1: Bree.
0: Bree, where are you calling from?
1: Swansea.
0: Have you won in the past 2 months?
1: I have won in the past, yeah. A month and a half ago, I think.
0: Oh, we have a 60-day rule. I'm sorry.
1: Oh, hold on, let me see. I'm going to check my text messages. When was it? Oh, it was June 1st.
0: June 1st. All right. Well, that means you're able to win again. We're going to send you a gorgeous Liveline prize pack with stuff that money just can't buy. Bree, a Liveline trophy, a Liveline Magical Mason mouse pad, and a Liveline t-shirt. You'll have it all.
1: Awesome. Thank you so much.
0: You're so welcome. Hang on, we'll get your address.
1: Okay. Mason's on the line.
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0: Oh, Lifeline, Malcolm Todd Earrings, one of the biggest tracks of this year, of course, the past couple months. It's been in our top five requests. We play whatever you want on this show, old or new, it's up to you. So let us know. What are you doing? Where are you going? Who are you with? And what song should we play for all of North America right now? It's a live show, and we really will answer. 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Otherwise, follow us on the socials at Mason Kelter, MasonKelter. 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

0: chance of thunderstorms with fog and spots tonight. Otherwise, mainly cloudy skies expected. Lows dip down to about 65. Winds out of the southwest, 5 to 10 miles per hour. High temperatures reach up to 80 with fog and spots early tomorrow, mainly clear skies. From the Weatherology Weather Center, I'm meteorologist Paul Tremblay. Right now, 73.
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